0: Welcome back Sunday night.
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1: 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If you don't like your job, quit. 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
3: 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Cleaning all the plates, plates. Finna make bang, bang. Finna make history.

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Get that party function in motion. Yo, baby, just hand me the potion. Feel so fresh, it's so hard to focus. Feel that energy and emotion. 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

0: That's that Drake right there. Devotion, bingo players, but then In My Feelings with Drake doing the vocals.
1: Esatto, con Drake che fa il vocals in My Feeling. Andiamo avanti con Busy Crook.
0: All right, let's change up the BPM a little something.
1: Title assign.
0: Yo.
1: What do you like?
0: What do you like?
1: What do you like?
0: That's a mashup, baby. DJ Erasmo in the mix. It's the Rap Zone 105 Miami, cutting edge.

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1: People of Vita Loca, let me tell you something you already know. The world ain't all sunshine and rainbows. It's a very mean and nasty place. 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

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F that shh. 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F

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You are in the club. The best music, the best DJs all around the world. It's all for tonight. You are in the club. The best music, the best DJs all around the world. It's all for tonight.